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0: 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What if I told you that I believe it?
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2: Your Spirit FM forecast. This evening, we will keep things extremely settled, at least in comparison to this weekend. We are dry with a few passing clouds, lows in the mid and upper 50s. For your Tuesday, even clearer. We do have much more sunshine than cloud cover, with highs in the mid 80s warming things up as a ridge of high pressure approaches. For the WSLS 10 Weather Authority, I'm meteorologist Delaney Willis for Spirit FM.

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4: In Psalm 37, verse 38, we read, "But transgressors shall be altogether destroyed. The future of the wicked shall be cut off."
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4: When we look around at the evil in the world around us, we are so prone to anger, and it feels justified. Why shouldn't we be mad at all this evil? Psalm 37 gives us a compelling and settling answer. No matter how angry we get, we will not accomplish what God guarantees for the wicked. They will fade like the grass and wither like an herb. They will be cut off, that is, cast out of God's presence and separated from the only source of life and joy. Their bow shall be broken and their arms shall be broken. That means they will be rendered powerless. They will be no more. Their days are numbered. If we give in to anger, we are both drifting toward this disastrous and definitive fate, and we are announcing that we think we can bring about better justice than God. When we grasp onto anger, we are letting go of delight in the Lord and instead are delighting in the downfall of our enemies. But the fate of the wicked is not a matter for our glee, but for our sobriety, our gratitude, and our settledness. We are sober at the weight and finality of this judgment. We are grateful for God's grace to save us and for His decisive justice. And we find settledness, even in this mess of a world, in His perfect judgment. Our delight is in Him, not in the condemnation of the wicked. No, friends, our anger does not serve us well. God's perfect justice and abundant mercy do. So we delight in Him and commit our way to Him and wait patiently.
0: Author-speaker Barnabas Piper is a pastor at Emmanuel Nashville. 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
1: There are really two types of people when it comes to candy corn. Throw it all in the trash can. I want no parts of it. And then some of us who say, I don't care if the same candy corn has been around since 1911. Give it to us. We will gladly eat it all. And if you know me, you know I am in the latter. I want the candy corn. Last year, somebody told me to mix candy corn with peanuts and it would taste like a payday. I tried that and it is so good. I just love it. Then yesterday, I saw somebody on social media mixing candy corn with cashews. And so, of course, I had to try it. And oh my word, all I can say is,
2: somebody stop me.
1: Yeah, because I shouldn't have done that. Candy corn season has officially been elevated for me. We've gone from a little seasonal treat to a full-blown snack situation, and I don't know if I can be trusted with all the candy corn.
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3: Your Spirit FM forecast. This evening, we will keep things extremely settled, at least in comparison to this weekend. We are dry with a few passing clouds, lows in the mid and upper 50s. For your Tuesday, even clearer. We do have much more sunshine than cloud cover, with highs in the mid 80s warming things up as a ridge of high pressure approaches. For the WSLS 10 Weather Authority, I'm meteorologist Delaney Willis for Spirit FM.

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4: Psalm 37 verses 27 to 29 says, "Turn away from evil and do good. So shall you dwell forever. For the Lord loves justice. He will not forsake his saints. They are preserved forever, but the children of the wicked shall be cut off. The righteous shall inherit the land and dwell upon it forever."
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4: When the Old Testament says forever, like you see three times here in these verses, it is pointing to Christ, signaling the reader to look beyond the plot line of human characters and historical events to the triumph of Jesus. So what is Psalm 37 telling us? It's telling us that God will preserve the saints in this life. And preserve doesn't mean bare minimum life support preservation. It means that God will keep us and ensure our wholeness. In John 10, Jesus says that no one can take his sheep from his hand or his father's hand. This is preserving. He holds us close in love and comfort, even in this evil world. And Psalm 37 is telling us that the righteous will inherit the land. We will dwell forever in Christ's kingdom, under his rule. Today, his kingdom spreads quietly, internally, as souls turn from evil and submit to Jesus. And we are agents of this kingdom as we do good and proclaim Christ. And when Jesus returns, he will bring with him a reign of righteousness that will overthrow all evil and injustice. Every wicked person who has refused to submit to Jesus will be condemned. And all those who have trusted in Jesus, delighted in Jesus, committed our way to Jesus, and waited on Jesus will be glorified and made whole.
0: Author-speaker Barnabas Piper is a pastor at Emmanuel Nashville. 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
1: Your Spirit FM forecast. This evening, we will keep things extremely settled, at least in comparison to this weekend. We are dry with a few passing clouds, lows in the mid and upper 50s. For your Tuesday, even clearer. We do have much more sunshine than cloud cover, with highs in the mid 80s warming things up as a ridge of high pressure approaches. For the WSLS 10 Weather Authority, I'm meteorologist Delaney Willis for Spirit FM.

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1: Your Spirit FM forecast. This evening, we will keep things extremely settled, at least in comparison to this weekend. We are dry with a few passing clouds, lows in the mid and upper 50s. For your Tuesday, even clearer. We do have much more sunshine than cloud cover, with highs in the mid 80s warming things up as a ridge of high pressure approaches. For the WSLS 10 Weather Authority, I'm meteorologist Delaney Willis for Spirit FM.

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4: Your Spirit FM forecast. Overnight tonight, we keep things calm and clear with low temperatures falling into the mid-50s, still a couple degrees above average. For our Tuesday, much more sunshine than cloud cover. It'll be another great day to get outside with high temperatures warming things up into the mid-80s. For the WSLS 10 Weather Authority, I'm meteorologist Delaney Willis for Spirit FM.

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1: There are really two types of people when it comes to candy corn. Throw it all in the trash can. I want no parts of it. And then some of us who say, I don't care if the same candy corn has been around since 1911. Give it to us. We will gladly eat it all. And if you know me, you know I am in the latter. I want the candy corn. Last year, somebody told me to mix candy corn with peanuts and it would taste like a payday. I tried that and it is so good. I just love it. Then yesterday, I saw somebody on social media mixing candy corn with cashews. And so, of course, I had to try it. And oh my word, all I can say is,
2: somebody stop me.
1: Yeah, because I shouldn't have done that. Candy corn season has officially been elevated for me. We've gone from a little seasonal treat to a full-blown snack situation, and I don't know if I can be trusted with all the candy corn.
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4: Your Spirit FM forecast. Overnight tonight, we keep things calm and clear with low temperatures falling into the mid-50s, still a couple degrees above average. For our Tuesday, much more sunshine and cloud cover. It'll be another great day to get outside with high temperatures warming things up into the mid-80s. For the WSLS 10 Weather Authority, I'm meteorologist Delaney Willis for Spirit FM.

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1: When we delight in the Lord, he does more than improve our perspective. He guides our way and establishes our steps. He gives a trajectory and firm footing. Later in Psalm 37, in verses 23 and 24, we find a wonderful explanation of this truth. "The steps of a man are established by the Lord when he delights in his way. Though he fall, he shall not be cast headlong, for the Lord upholds his hand." You see the realism here? Our steps are established when we delight in the Lord, but we will still stumble. Things won't always go right. There will be opposition. But because we delight in the Lord, he will uphold us so that the stumble is not fatal or final. He will pick us up and reset our feet so that we continue in his way, honoring and delighting and doing good. And because of our delight in the Lord, we can commit our way to the Lord and be still and wait patiently. This is future-facing dependence. We will not waver or waffle or reconsider even as society redefines what is good. We trust that God will act. Committing our way to him is to put our lives in his capable, powerful, good hands. And so we can be still and wait on the Lord. We can live in the long view. What feels slow in our estimation is right on time in God's plan. We are often like children who have been told, "We're going to get a present tomorrow," constantly asking, "Is it tomorrow yet? Is it tomorrow yet?" Instead, we're called to be still, to be calm, collected, unpanicky. When we delight in the Lord, waiting becomes easier because as we wait, our eyes are fixed on him and we have reason for joy.
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5: Your Spirit FM forecast. Overnight tonight, we keep things calm and clear with low temperatures falling into the mid-50s, still a couple degrees above average. For our Tuesday, much more sunshine than cloud cover. It'll be another great day to get outside with high temperatures warming things up into the mid-80s. For the WSLS 10 Weather Authority, I'm meteorologist Delaney Willis for Spirit FM.

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1: There are really two types of people when it comes to candy corn. Throw it all in the trash can. I want no parts of it. And then some of us who say, I don't care if the same candy corn has been around since 1911. Give it to us. We will gladly eat it all. And if you know me, you know I am in the latter. I want the candy corn. Last year, somebody told me to mix candy corn with peanuts and it would taste like a payday. I tried that and it is so good. I just love it. Then yesterday, I saw somebody on social media mixing candy corn with cashews. And so, of course, I had to try it. And oh my word, all I can say is,
2: somebody stop me.
1: Yeah, because I shouldn't have done that. Candy corn season has officially been elevated for me. We've gone from a little seasonal treat to a full-blown snack situation, and I don't know if I can be trusted with all the candy corn.
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4: Your Spirit FM forecast. Overnight tonight, we keep things calm and clear with low temperatures falling into the mid-50s, still a couple degrees above average. For our Tuesday, much more sunshine than cloud cover. It'll be another great day to get outside with high temperatures warming things up into the mid-80s. For the WSLS 10 Weather Authority, I'm meteorologist Delaney Willis for Spirit FM.

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4: Your Spirit FM forecast. Overnight tonight, we keep things calm and clear with low temperatures falling into the mid-50s, still a couple degrees above average. For our Tuesday, much more sunshine than cloud cover. It'll be another great day to get outside with high temperatures warming things up into the mid-80s. For the WSLS 10 Weather Authority, I'm meteorologist Delaney Willis for Spirit FM.

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Hey, it's your buddy Jess. Welcome to Good Morning Radio. I'm so glad to be back with you this Tuesday morning. Listen, you made it through Monday, and if Monday was a little rough, well, you survived it. Now it's Tuesday. Let's do this. 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Lord, I-

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4: Your Spirit FM forecast. Overnight tonight, we keep things calm and clear with low temperatures falling into the mid-50s, still a couple degrees above average. For our Tuesday, much more sunshine and cloud cover. It'll be another great day to get outside with high temperatures warming things up into the mid-80s. For the WSLS 10 Weather Authority, I'm meteorologist Delaney Willis for Spirit FM.

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Hey, it's Jess on Good Morning Radio, ready to start another wonderful morning with you. 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
1: Some things are just really hard to put down and give to Jesus, aren't they? You can tell yourself, I'm giving this to Jesus, and then 5 minutes later, there you are, picking it right back up again. Like, well, Jesus, I know I gave you this, but I just like to check on it real quick. But maybe today is the day to leave it there. That thing you've been carrying, the conversation you keep replaying, the person you can't fix, the situation you can't control. Jesus never asked you to carry what he already offered to carry for you. 1 Peter says, cast all your anxiety on him because he cares for you. Not some of it, all of it. Whatever you walked into today carrying, you can leave it at Jesus' feet. You don't have to pick it back up before you walk away. He's got it, and he's got you.

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5: Your Spirit FM forecast. We are warming up today into the mid to upper 80s for our high temperatures. Still seeing a lot of sunshine. And as we go overnight into tomorrow, cooling down into the upper 50s to low 60s. And we continue this upward trend back into the upper 80s for our high temperature with lots of sunshine for tomorrow. With the WSLS Weather Authority, I'm meteorologist Sarah Osterbein for Spirit FM.

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Hey, I'm Jess. This is Good Morning Radio on Spirit FM. You can see it on the big screen because Spirit FM's annual movie night is coming up on November 4th at the historic Grandin Theater in Roanoke. And we are featuring that movie. Yes, we are featuring the classic Elf. And I mean, if you know all the lines already, you are my people. The best way to spread Christmas cheer is singing loud for all to hear. I mean, you know the movie. And if you want to make the night extra special, there are VIP tickets available, but they're limited, so don't wait too long to get your tickets. 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
1: If you've ever found yourself yelling at the automated system when you call customer service, turns out you're not alone. 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And then you're just rerouted back to where you began. And then you're just yelling at your phone, operator, operator. See, I'm just twitching, just thinking about it. But jail? Come on, seriously? That is some next level stuff right there. You would rather spend the night in jail than calling customer service. I don't know. People who took that survey, they must have really had some bad experiences. The next time I'm on hold, I'm just going to take a deep breath and be thankful that it's not the slammer.

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1: If you've ever walked through a season that felt longer than you planned, or you felt like God's timing was delayed for you, maybe that's you right now. You are totally not alone. There's this saying that says, just because God is taking you the long way doesn't mean he's taking you the wrong way. A few years ago, I thought I had my plans all lined up, the timing, the direction, the dream, and then nothing went how I expected. Imagine. Every door I tried to open seemed closed, and I remember saying, okay, God, what are you doing? But looking back now, I can see it so clearly. He wasn't saying no. He was saying, not yet. He was growing me, teaching me to trust him, and lining things up in ways I couldn't see. It felt like the long way around, but it was actually the right way. It wasn't a delay. I think of it as divine direction.

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8: Your Spirit FM forecast. We are warming up today into the mid to upper 80s for our high temperatures. Still seeing a lot of sunshine. And as we go overnight into tomorrow, cooling down into the upper 50s to low 60s. And we continue this upward trend back into the upper 80s for our high temperature with lots of sunshine for tomorrow. With the WSLS Weather Authority, I'm meteorologist Sarah Osterbein for Spirit FM.

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is a beautiful morning because I get to spend it with you. Hey, I'm Jess. This is Good Morning Radio on Spirit FM. So glad to be back with you. Took a few days off. Had some fun in there, but I did do some adulting. You know how it is. You take some time off and you realize, oh, I'm behind on a lot of the adult things. And one of the adulting things I had to do was some fall cleaning. Ooh. But yeah, I decided it was time to do a little organizing. And one of the organizing things I did while I was off was decluttering, cleaned out my junk drawer in my kitchen. You ever do that? Well, now I have so many questions about myself and I'm a little disgusted because in that drawer was a pacifier that belonged to my youngest son, Christian. He just turned 23 years old yesterday. I didn't know if that was supposed to be a sentimental moment or if I should just be grossed out by that. I don't know. So what about you? What is the weirdest thing you've ever found in your junk drawer? Give me a call and let me know. 888-774-7482. That's 888-774-7482.

Let's face it, some mornings are hard. That's why there's Good Morning Radio with Jess, to remind you just how much you're loved right here on your Spirit FM.

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1: 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Hey, I'm Jess on your Encouraging Spirit FM. So please don't judge me when I tell you how gross my kitchen junk drawer was. So if you were listening a few minutes ago, I was talking about how when I took some time off a few days ago, I did a little fall cleaning, and one of the things I organized was my kitchen junk drawer, and I found a pacifier that belonged to my 23-year-old. Yeah, I don't know why that was in the junk drawer. Gross, I know, but kind of sentimental, right? Right? I don't know. But what about you? What is the weirdest thing you've ever found in your junk drawer? Or what classifies? What makes it a junk drawer? And that's a mouthful for me for some reason. Hey, give me a call. 888-774-7482. That's 888-774-7482. Here's Kate from Roanoke. Hey, Kate, what's up?
2: My junk drawer is a junk drawer because I have no idea what's actually in it. Like, I know what's in the silverware drawer, silverware. I know what's in the utensil drawer, it's utensils. But the junk drawer just isn't assigned anything, so it could be anything. I mean, I could open it and a snake could pop out. Who knows?

0: 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Between the shopping, the schedules, the gatherings, and everything on your to-do list, it can be easy to pour yourself out and forget to make room for what fills you back up. This December, give yourself permission to slow down. 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
4: Your Spirit FM forecast. We are warming up today into the mid to upper 80s for our high temperatures. Still seeing a lot of sunshine. And as we go overnight into tomorrow, cooling down into the upper 50s to low 60s. And we continue this upward trend back into the upper 80s for our high temperature with lots of sunshine for tomorrow. With the WSLS Weather Authority, I'm meteorologist Sarah Osterbein for Spirit FM.

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1: Happy birthday to Sandra Mack in Winston, Salem from Charles. 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

0: That was Zach Williams and Ben Fuller on Good Morning Radio. Hey, I'm Jess. I'm so glad you're here. Thanks for listening to your Encouraging Spirit FM. And this morning, the topic of conversation is junk drawers in your kitchen, because why not? It's the magical place in your kitchen where batteries and rubber bands and mystery keys and, you know, the things you haven't used since 2009, that's where the things go to retire, right? What has to be in your junk drawer for it to be called a junk drawer? That's what we're talking about. 888-774-7482. For you to join this random conversation, 888-774-7482. Monica's on the phone. 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

0: 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We are beyond grateful. 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
1: I was like a single mom going to school full time, working full time, 6 or 7 days a week, wasn't able to, attend church regularly, and listening every morning helped me keep my faith, and listening to Proverbs, opening my Bible, and just having that every day. And now I've graduated school. I have a wonderful marriage. But, honestly, being able to listen every day and just have those words of encouragement, knowing that I'm loved, and all of that has just helped me get to this place where, now I'm in life groups at church. I'm able to attend every Sunday. I have a great job. I just wanted to say thank you, guys.

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6: Your Spirit FM forecast. We are warming up today into the mid to upper 80s for our high temperatures. Still seeing a lot of sunshine. And as we go overnight into tomorrow, cooling down into the upper 50s to low 60s. And we continue this upward trend back into the upper 80s for our high temperature with lots of sunshine for tomorrow. With the WSLS Weather Authority, I'm meteorologist Sarah Osterbein for Spirit FM.

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Good morning. It's not a bug's life. However, it is Good Morning Radio on Spirit FM, and this is not something I ever thought I'd tell you to do on the radio, but apparently we're making an exception for this one. If you're seeing those spotted lantern flies around your yard, you know, they look like those oversized flies, have a little bit of red in them. They have the large wings that have the white and black little polka dot or spots on them. Yeah, the Department of Agriculture has a message. Stomp it out. Yeah, they want you to squish those bad boys. Now, I know some of you love bugs, and I'm not suggesting you go around squishing every little creature, but spotted lantern flies, they're invasive, and they can do some real damage to our trees and plants and crops. So if you spot one, officials say it's okay to squish it. And while you're outside, check on your car and your outdoor furniture, too, because these little hitchhikers, they can spread to new places and do some damage. Hey, this is one of those rare times when the advice really is, see a spotted lantern fly, squish a spotted lantern fly.

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1: Some things are just really hard to put down and give to Jesus, aren't they? You can tell yourself, I'm giving this to Jesus, and then 5 minutes later, there you are, picking it right back up again. Like, well, Jesus, I know I gave you this, but I just like to check on it real quick. But maybe today is the day to leave it there. That thing you've been carrying, the conversation you keep replaying, the person you can't fix, the situation you can't control. Jesus never asked you to carry what he already offered to carry for you. 1 Peter says, cast all your anxiety on him because he cares for you. Not some of it, all of it. Whatever you walked into today carrying, you can leave it at Jesus' feet. You don't have to pick it back up before you walk away. He's got it, and he's got you.

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6: Your Spirit FM forecast. We are warming up today into the mid to upper 80s for our high temperatures. Still seeing a lot of sunshine. And as we go overnight into tomorrow, cooling down into the upper 50s to low 60s. And we continue this upward trend back into the upper 80s for our high temperature with lots of sunshine for tomorrow. With the WSLS Weather Authority, I'm meteorologist Sarah Osterbein for Spirit FM.

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It's time to make your plans for Spirit FM's annual women's conference. Hey, good morning. Thanks for listening to Good Morning Radio. Yes, make plans for a beautiful morning of worship and encouragement. Come, let us adore him. It's happening on Saturday, December 5th at Parkway Church in Roanoke. I'm super excited for you to hear recording artist Rachel Purcell and motivational speaker Gabrielle Gerling. It happens from 9 a.m. until noon. 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
1: You know it's October when you walk into a store and you can't decide if you should buy candy corn, stuffing, or Christmas lights. That actually happened to me over the weekend. I went to Hobby Lobby in Lynchburg. I went to Home Goods at River Ridge Mall. 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And let me tell you, every last one of them, it was like a holiday.

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That's right. That was Emerson Day with Get Behind Me. Let that be your anthem today. I'm Jess. Thank you so much for listening to Good Morning Radio. You know, sometimes you just need to take a moment to just breathe and just remember you don't have to have everything figured out. Whatever you're walking through, whatever feels heavy right now, give yourself a moment. Give yourself a moment to breathe. You don't have to have all the answers. I have to tell myself that every single day. Sometimes I have to tell myself that every single hour. Just take the next step. Trust God to meet you right where you are. Here's Torrin Wells with Breathe On It on your encouraging Spirit FM.

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7: Your Spirit FM forecast. We are warming up today into the mid to upper 80s for our high temperatures. Still seeing a lot of sunshine. And as we go overnight into tomorrow, cooling down into the upper 50s to low 60s. And we continue this upward trend back into the upper 80s for our high temperature with lots of sunshine for tomorrow. With the WSLS Weather Authority, I'm meteorologist Sarah Osterbein for Spirit FM.

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is a beautiful morning because I get to spend it with you. Hey, I'm Jess. This is Good Morning Radio on Spirit FM. So glad to be back with you. Took a few days off. Had some fun in there, but I did do some adulting. You know how it is. You take some time off and you realize, oh, I'm behind on a lot of the adult things. And one of the adulting things I had to do was some fall cleaning. Ew. But yeah, I decided it was time to do a little organizing. And one of the organizing things I did while I was off was decluttering, cleaned out my junk drawer in my kitchen. You ever do that? Well, now I have so many questions about myself and I'm a little disgusted because in that drawer was a pacifier that belonged to my youngest son, Christian. He just turned 23 years old yesterday. I didn't know if that was supposed to be a sentimental moment or if I should just be grossed out by that. I don't know. So what about you? What is the weirdest thing you've ever found in your junk drawer? Give me a call and let me know. 888-774-7482. That's 888-774-7482.

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0: 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Hey, I'm Jess on your Encouraging Spirit FM. So please don't judge me when I tell you how gross my kitchen junk drawer was. So if you were listening a few minutes ago, I was talking about how when I took some time off a few days ago, I did a little fall cleaning, and one of the things I organized was my kitchen junk drawer, and I found a pacifier that belonged to my 23-year-old. Yeah, I don't know why that was in the junk drawer. Gross, I know, but kind of sentimental, right? Right? I don't know. But what about you? What is the weirdest thing you've ever found in your junk drawer? Or what classifies? What makes it a junk drawer? And that's a mouthful for me for some reason. Hey, give me a call. 888-774-7482. That's 888-774-7482. Here's Kate from Roanoke. Hey, Kate, what's up?
1: My junk drawer is a junk drawer because I have no idea what's actually in it. Like, I know what's in the silverware drawer, silverware. I know what's in the utensil drawer, it's utensils. But the junk drawer just isn't assigned anything, so it could be anything. I mean, I could open it and a snake could pop out. Who knows?

0: On the night you fall in all the pieces, you can bring your lonely heart to Jesus. What if I told you that I believe it?
1: The most beautiful time of the year can also be the busiest. Between the shopping, the schedules, the gatherings, and everything on your to-do list, it can be easy to pour yourself out and forget to make room for what fills you back up. This December, give yourself permission to slow down. 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
6: Your Spirit FM forecast. We will continue warming up a few degrees more as we approach the afternoon hour, seeing the mid-80s for our high temperature. Still seeing a lot of sunshine, and we will cool off into the upper 50s to low 60s overnight. As we head into tomorrow, we will see more and more sunshine with rising temperatures into the upper 80s for your highs. With the WSLS Weather Authority, I'm meteorologist Sarah Osterbein for Spirit FM.

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1: Happy birthday to Sandra Mack in Winston-Salem from Charles. 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

0: perfectly. 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
1: 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But, you know, honestly, being able to listen every day and just have those words of encouragement, knowing that I'm loved, and all of that has just helped me get to this place where, you know, now I'm in life groups at church. 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I have a great job. I just wanted to say thank you, guys.

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I'm Jess. 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I hope you have the most amazing Tuesday ever. 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
5: Your Spirit FM forecast. We will continue warming up a few degrees more as we approach the afternoon hour, seeing the mid-80s for our high temperatures, still seeing a lot of sunshine, and we will cool off into the upper 50s to low 60s overnight. As we head into tomorrow, we will see more and more sunshine with rising temperatures into the upper 80s for your highs. With the WSLS Weather Authority, I'm meteorologist Sarah Osterbein for Spirit FM.

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A beautiful moment for some worship with Hillsong Worship, Who You Say I Am. This is your Encouraging Spirit FM. My name is Steph. Thank you so much for being along in the middle of your morning. I'm grabbing another cup of coffee. Today's an iced coffee day. Yes, it is, because it's supposed to be summer again. But fall is coming. This false fall has happened already, so now we really should be into it. And for that, God, I'm just grateful. Here's Chandler Moore.

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Sometimes changing your decor for the different seasons when the season is just not that obvious can be complicated. But to change your decor and do a weird transition between summer and fall, here are some ideas for you. My name is Steph. This is your Encouraging Spirit FM with a home design tip for you today. In order to make your house look like it's not fully in summer and not fully engrossed in fall, you can add some cozy lighting. As much as I love fall, I don't love the fact that all the days are getting increasingly shorter. So adding some light that is just a soft light can really help make those evenings not seem so dark and gloomy. Also, if you have a lot of vases around with the kind of flowers that I keep alive, they're called fake, you could change those out from really bright summer colors into the luscious colors of fall. Or if you do like live flowers, then go and visit your local market, farmer's market, and get some. And another thing you can do just to make your house feel ready for that transition is drape your sofa with a nice cozy throw. A nice blanket is good to keep year round, but having one that's like really fuzzy and one that looks so inviting to snuggle up with will just give that little extra oomph of it's getting to fall.

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Steph Schluter. Won't start now on your Encouraging Spirit FM. My name is Steph. You know that feeling when you've been holding it together all day long and then you finally get a quiet moment to yourself? It seems like everything catches up with you. Sometimes you just need to know that it's okay to not pretend you're fine. I had a friend one time who asked me, "How you doing?" And I said, "I'm fine." And then he said, "Well, how are you really doing?" That made me catch myself and think, okay, a friend can see that, but God definitely knows that. Your spirit verse today, Nahum 1:7, "The Lord is good, a refuge in times of trouble. He cares for those who trust in him."

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if you are a generational late Gen X or millennial female, then you probably had an American Girl doll. I did. I'm Steph. This is your Encouraging Spirit FM. The one I had was Molly. She was the doll from the 1940s, and I really appreciated having her. I know my parents scraped together to be able to get that doll for me. Well, there's a new one out. The American Girl dolls are still thriving, and for 2027, Daisy Davenport is the Trailblazing Girl of the Year.

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6: Your Spirit FM forecast. We will continue warming up a few degrees more as we approach the afternoon hour, seeing the mid-80s for our high temperatures, still seeing a lot of sunshine, and we will cool off into the upper 50s to low 60s overnight. As we head into tomorrow, we will see more and more sunshine with rising temperatures into the upper 80s for your highs. With the WSLS Weather Authority, I'm meteorologist Sarah Osterbein for Spirit FM.

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0: This is Zach Williams, and this is the story behind my new song, Wait For Me. I wrote this song during a time when I felt completely lost. I've been walking through life trying to figure out everything on my own, carrying things I should have laid down years ago. And the more I tried, the harder the road got. One day I finally looked up and prayed, God, I need some direction. And what struck me was realizing He had never left. He was just there patiently waiting for me to turn around. Every detour, every stumble, every mile, every time I walked in the wrong direction, He kept guiding me back. The song is a reminder that even when we take the long way home, God still waits for us.
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Recently, we wrapped up the planned days for the fall fundraiser, and thank you so much. If you were able to get involved, thank you for your financial gifts. Thank you for praying. Thank you for the food. Thank you for all of the encouragement. Now, we didn't quite get to our goal. And while, yes, it's important to have goals, God sees every single person and every single story that is shared. Someone who found encouragement when they wanted to give up. A person who started praying again. Someone who found Jesus because of this ministry. So would you be in prayer as we have a gap to make up? And if you are someone who's able to get involved financially, would you head to spiritfm.com and make that gift?

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2: In Psalm 37, verse 38, we read, "But transgressors shall be altogether destroyed. The future of the wicked shall be cut off."
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2: When we look around at the evil in the world around us, we are so prone to anger, and it feels justified. Why shouldn't we be mad at all this evil? Psalm 37 gives us a compelling and settling answer. No matter how angry we get, we will not accomplish what God guarantees for the wicked. They will fade like the grass and wither like an herb. They will be cut off, that is, cast out of God's presence and separated from the only source of life and joy. Their bow shall be broken and their arms shall be broken. That means they will be rendered powerless. They will be no more. Their days are numbered. If we give in to anger, we are both drifting toward this disastrous and definitive fate, and we are announcing that we think we can bring about better justice than God. When we grasp onto anger, we are letting go of delight in the Lord and instead are delighting in the downfall of our enemies. But the fate of the wicked is not a matter for our glee, but for our sobriety, our gratitude, and our settledness. We are sober at the weight and finality of this judgment. We are grateful for God's grace to save us and for His decisive justice. And we find settledness, even in this mess of a world, in His perfect judgment. Our delight is in Him, not in the condemnation of the wicked. No, friends, our anger does not serve us well. God's perfect justice and abundant mercy do. So we delight in Him and commit our way to Him, and wait patiently.
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My name is Steph. It's possible to be surrounded by people and still feel like nobody really understands what you're going through. You might not even know it yourself. You put on a smile, you go to the grocery store, you try to be kind because you also don't know what everybody else is going through. And yet, underneath the surface, there's some real struggles that are happening. Well, here's the cool thing. God knows exactly what's going on, and He cares. Your spirit verse today, Nahum 1:7. The Lord is good, a refuge in times of trouble. He cares for those who trust in Him.

For some people, to calm your brain down, you just need to sit in a quiet space and do nothing. For others, to calm your brain down, you need to be doodling or creating something. I am the creating something kind of person to calm my brain down. Hi there, my name is Steph. Thank you so much for being tuned in to Spirit FM. I picked up the hobby of watercolor painting recently and am, well, very much a beginner, but I enjoy trying things out. And recently I decided I was going to try to paint some cards, maybe even to use for my Christmas cards. So I pulled out a picture that I liked and tried to emulate it. And it is a bunch of kitties that are in the shape of a Christmas tree.

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7: 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We will continue warming up a few degrees more as we approach the afternoon hour, seeing the mid-80s for our high temperatures, still seeing a lot of sunshine, and we will cool off into the upper 50s to low 60s overnight. As we head into tomorrow, we will see more and more sunshine with rising temperatures into the upper 80s for your highs. With the WSLS Weather Authority, I'm meteorologist Sarah Osterbein for Spirit FM.

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Hi there. My name is Steph. Buddy the Elf is coming to Roanoke. 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

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My name is Steph. Before you rush into the next thing on your schedule, just take a breath. Because whatever kind of day you are having, you're not just another person trying to make it through. God sees you personally. He knows the things you're worried about, the things you're struggling with. You can rest that He has you right where you are, and He's always taking care of you. Your spirit verse today, Nahum 1:7. The Lord is good, a refuge in times of trouble. He cares for those who trust in Him.

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1: There are really two types of people when it comes to candy corn. Throw it all in the trash can. I want no parts of it. And then some of us who say, I don't care if the same candy corn has been around since 1911. Give it to us. We will gladly eat it all. And if you know me, you know I am in the latter. I want the candy corn. Last year, somebody told me to mix candy corn with peanuts and it would taste like a payday. I tried that and it is so good. I just love it. Then yesterday, I saw somebody on social media mixing candy corn with cashews. And so, of course, I had to try it. And oh my word, all I can say is,
2: somebody stop me.
1: Yeah, because I shouldn't have done that. Candy corn season has officially been elevated for me. We've gone from a little seasonal treat to a full-blown snack situation, and I don't know if I can be trusted with all the candy corn.
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My name is Steph. If you got involved with the fundraiser over the last couple weeks, thank you. Thank you so very much. Here's one of the reasons, because you know from one listener, she shared that it is a great way to start the day. She shared with Spirit FM that she listens in her car on the way to school with her daughter, and then on the way back and on the way to work, and it is worship to start her day. She says that it is so much hope and encouragement, the songs and the verses. And thank you so much for making that possible.

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0: Hey, this is Chris with Stars Go Dim. And I don't know if you've ever been in a point in your life when you can look back and just say, oh my gosh, without God, I don't know where I would be. Like you were in the middle of something crazy, like one foot in the grave, and he stepped in and pulled you out. And the only thing that you can do is look back and praise God for it. That's what my new song, Holy, is all about. It's about just looking at God and understanding how much he's done for you and knowing that the only way, the only thing that you can do is give him the highest praise, which is holy, holy, holy. The thing we're all going to be singing at some point, just giving our worship to him. And that's how I feel when I hear this song. That's how I felt when I wrote this song. And I pray that that's how you feel when you hear it as well.
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8: 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We will continue warming up a few degrees more as we approach the afternoon hour, seeing the mid-80s for our high temperature, still seeing a lot of sunshine, and we will cool off into the upper 50s to low 60s overnight. As we head into tomorrow, we will see more and more sunshine with rising temperatures into the upper 80s for your highs. With the WSLS Weather Authority, I'm meteorologist Sarah Osterbein for Spirit FM.

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I'm Steph, and I want to say thank you. Really, thank you so much if you've gotten involved with Spirit FM and the Fall Fundraiser, because you're helping put hope into someone's day. Over the past couple weeks, we've heard from people who found the right song at exactly the right moment, and people who say this station helped them through some of the hardest seasons of their lives. So thank you so much for being part of that.

perfectly. Folding laundry, filing papers, or fueling up on Grace. 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

0: anxiety, fear, worry, things that are on your mind. Well, this is your Encouraging Spirit FM. My name is Steph, and I want to tell you, put those things in God's hands and it's going to be all right. Matt Maher has a new song out that talks about that theme. And here he is to explain his new song, Gonna Be All Right.
1: If you had to ask me what's my favorite chapter in the Gospels, I would say Matthew chapter 6, because Jesus packs so much into this chapter. It's almost all red letters. Tim, he teaches the Lord's Prayer. He talks about fasting, going into your inner closet in your heart, you know, and not being a hypocrite, talking about what it means to give to the poor. And then he starts talking about anxiety, fear, worry. And he says, don't be worried. Look at the birds of the air. Look at the flowers in the field. If God takes care of them, how much more will he take care of you? The most used phrase in the Bible is don't be afraid. Jesus even says later in scripture, in this world you will have trouble, but I leave you my peace. So my hope for you as you hear this song is you're reminded by Jesus that everything's going to be all right.

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God used a donkey in the Bible. 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

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You are the person who's dependable. You're used to being the one who figures everything out. But sometimes, if you are that person, who do you call on when you need somewhere to turn, when you don't feel like you can be strong and hold things together anymore? Well, God is that safe place for you. Nahum 1:7. The Lord is good, a refuge in times of trouble. He cares for those who trust in Him.

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6: Your Spirit FM forecast. We will continue warming up a few degrees more as we approach the afternoon hour, seeing the mid-80s for our high temperatures, still seeing a lot of sunshine, and we will cool off into the upper 50s to low 60s overnight. As we head into tomorrow, we will see more and more sunshine with rising temperatures into the upper 80s for your highs. With the WSLS Weather Authority, I'm meteorologist Sarah Osterbein for Spirit FM.

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If you are a generational late Gen X or millennial female, then you probably had an American Girl doll. I did. I'm Steph. This is your Encouraging Spirit FM. The one I had was Molly. She was the doll from the 1940s, and I really appreciated having her. I know my parents scraped together to be able to get that doll for me. Well, there's a new one out. The American Girl dolls are still thriving, and for 2027, Daisy Davenport is the Trailblazing Girl of the Year.

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My name is Steph. It's possible to be surrounded by people and still feel like nobody understands what you're going through. You may have heard that phrase, the struggle is real, and you feel like you're just living that. Well, you don't have to convince God of it because he understands what you're going through. He already knows. He already cares, and he loves it when you just bring your honest transparency to him. Nahum 1:7, the Lord is good, a refuge in times of trouble. He cares for those who trust in him.

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1: There are really two types of people when it comes to candy corn. Throw it all in the trash can. I want no parts of it. And then some of us who say, I don't care if the same candy corn has been around since 1911. Give it to us. We will gladly eat it all. And if you know me, you know I am in the latter. I want the candy corn. Last year, somebody told me to mix candy corn with peanuts and it would taste like a payday. I tried that and it is so good. I just love it. Then yesterday, I saw somebody on social media mixing candy corn with cashews. And so, of course, I had to try it. And oh my word, all I can say is,
2: somebody stop me.
1: Yeah, because I shouldn't have done that. Candy corn season has officially been elevated for me. We've gone from a little seasonal treat to a full-blown snack situation, and I don't know if I can be trusted with all the candy corn.
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My name's Steph. 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

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I'm Steph. Thank you for hanging out with me this afternoon. Stay tuned. Doug is on his way in next.

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6: Here's Spirit FM forecasts. As we wrap up this afternoon, we're going to see a few degrees more in those high temperatures, seeing the mid-80s for the next couple hours. We will cool off into the upper 50s to low 60s for your low temperature overnight. Tomorrow, still seeing a lot of sunshine with a high temperature gradually increasing into the upper 80s, coming in right around 4 p.m. With the WSLS Weather Authority, I'm meteorologist Sarah Osterbein for Spirit FM.

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Hey, I'm Doug. Thank you so much for listening to your Encouraging Spirit FM. Back with you on a Tuesday afternoon. Had a great time on Good Morning Radio filling in while Jess was out. And Sydney did an amazing job. Hope you enjoyed spending some time with her. I'm back with you and excited to be here. Here's Jamie McDonald on Spirit FM with Ain't No Way.

When you think of the fall season, you probably think of harvest season. My name is Doug. Thank you so much for listening to Your Encouraging Spirit FM. And you may be looking around and you see tractors out chopping down corn, harvesting happening all around the area. And it's a great reminder, too, about what God says in his word. You know, there's a conversation where Jesus is sending out his disciples, and he is saying that the harvest is plentiful, but the laborers are few. And, you know, that's such an encouragement to me to know that stepping into what God is calling me to do is such an important thing, because sharing the gospel, leaning into that truth and knowing that he is going to be there is not just something that I need to do when everything seems good, but it's also in times where I feel uncertain and times when I really need to step in and say, yes, God, I see that harvest and I want to step in and be a part of it.

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2: Psalm 37, verses 27 to 29 says, "Turn away from evil and do good. So shall you dwell forever. For the Lord loves justice. He will not forsake his saints. They are preserved forever, but the children of the wicked shall be cut off. The righteous shall inherit the land and dwell upon it forever."
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2: When the Old Testament says forever, like you see three times here in these verses, it is pointing to Christ, signaling the reader to look beyond the plot line of human characters and historical events to the triumph of Jesus. So what is Psalm 37 telling us? It's telling us that God will preserve the saints in this life. And preserve doesn't mean bare minimum life support preservation. It means that God will keep us and ensure our wholeness. In John 10, Jesus says that no one can take his sheep from his hand or his Father's hand. This is preserving. He holds us close in love and comfort, even in this evil world. And Psalm 37 is telling us that the righteous will inherit the land. We will dwell forever in Christ's kingdom, under his rule. Today, his kingdom spreads quietly, internally, as souls turn from evil and submit to Jesus. And we are agents of this kingdom as we do good and proclaim Christ. And when Jesus returns, he will bring with him a reign of righteousness that will overthrow all evil and injustice. Every wicked person who has refused to submit to Jesus will be condemned. And all those who have trusted in Jesus, delighted in Jesus, committed our way to Jesus, and waited on Jesus will be glorified and made whole.
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5: Your Spirit FM forecast. As we wrap up this afternoon, we're going to see a few degrees more in those high temperatures, seeing the mid-80s. For the next couple hours, we will cool off into the upper 50s to low 60s for your low temperature overnight. Tomorrow, still seeing a lot of sunshine with a high temperature gradually increasing into the upper 80s, coming in right around 4 p.m. With the WSLS Weather Authority, I'm meteorologist Sarah Osterbein for Spirit FM.

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That was Hopeful with Everything Is Better. Thank you so much for being here today. And if you want to continue to pray for God's Pit Crew, they are right now serving in the Milton, Florida area after Hurricane Isaias came through. And basically what they're working on right now is tarping roofs, clearing trees, and just ministering to people. So just be in prayer for God's Pit Crew as they are out making a difference, sharing encouragement. And if you want more information about how you can get involved with the work that they're doing, you can always check out godspitcrew.org.

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I'm Doug, and we are excited for the Spirit FM holiday movie. 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

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Appreciate you listening to Spirit FM. My name is Doug, and for one of those for me used to be when McDonald's would bring back their Monopoly game. It was fun. It was exciting. It was something that I was like, yeah, I'm going to collect all these pieces. And then I quickly realized that these pieces are so small that it's so hard to keep track of them. And right now, Monopoly is back at McDonald's, and I think I'm going to sit this one out.

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7: 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As we wrap up this afternoon, we're going to see a few degrees more in those high temperatures, seeing the mid-80s for the next couple hours. We will cool off into the upper 50s to low 60s for your low temperature overnight. Tomorrow, still seeing a lot of sunshine with a high temperature gradually increasing into the upper 80s, coming in right around 4 p.m. With the WSLS Weather Authority, I'm meteorologist Sarah Osterwein for Spirit FM.

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1: I've got so much to be thankful for. Look, I got

If you're somebody that loves to run, drinking this may help you avoid cramping up. Glad you stopped by on Spirit FM. I'm Doug, and what I'm talking about is pickle juice. And this is to the point where McDonald's actually is celebrating the Chicago Marathon by giving out bottles of pickle juice. So as a runner at the Chicago Marathon, you could run by, pick up a bottle, drink it on the way, and it helps to replenish electrolytes. It helps to keep your muscles moving and not stiffening up. And I'm just trying to figure out, is this something that's actually good? Is this something that I actually would drink? Or is it more just like, yeah, I guess this could be fun for the marathon, but outside of that, who is really drinking pickle juice?

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1: If you're new to the Spirit FM family, thank you so much for being here. My name is Doug, and here at Spirit FM, we are all about telling people about Jesus. And when you think about the gospel, it's going to cost you something. It's going to cost you time. It's going to cost you energy. It's going to even cost you control. But when you think about it, faith was never meant to keep you comfortable. It was meant for you to move. So when you step into faith, it is so much more than just a spectator sport.

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1: There are really two types of people when it comes to candy corn. Throw it all in the trash can. I want no parts of it. And then some of us who say, I don't care if the same candy corn has been around since 1911. Give it to us. We will gladly eat it all. And if you know me, you know I am in the latter. I want the candy corn. Last year, somebody told me to mix candy corn with peanuts and it would taste like a payday. I tried that and it is so good. I just love it. Then yesterday, I saw somebody on social media mixing candy corn with cashews. And so, of course, I had to try it. And oh my word, all I can say is,
2: somebody stop me.
1: Yeah, because I shouldn't have done that. Candy corn season has officially been elevated for me. We've gone from a little seasonal treat to a full-blown snack situation, and I don't know if I can be trusted with all the candy corn.
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6: Your Spirit FM forecast. As we wrap up this afternoon, we're going to see a few degrees more in those high temperatures, seeing the mid-80s for the next couple hours. We will cool off into the upper 50s to low 60s for your low temperature overnight. Tomorrow, still seeing a lot of sunshine with a high temperature gradually increasing into the upper 80s, coming in right around 4 p.m. With the WSLS Weather Authority, I'm meteorologist Sarah Osterbein for Spirit FM.

And Wilson, that's my Jesus. Hey, I'm Doug. Thank you for listening to your Encouraging Spirit FM. And I love our spirit verse today because it is the reminder of who God is. It's coming from Nahum 1, verse 7. It says, "The Lord is good, a refuge in times of trouble. He cares for those who trust in Him." Here's the newest one now from Megan Woods. It's Heaven Down Here.

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There are two types of people in the world, those that wash their coffee cups and those that never wash their coffee cups. My name is Doug. Thank you so much for listening to your Encouraging Spirit FM. If you follow us on Facebook, you may have saw this post yesterday where I was talking about how I don't wash my coffee cup. And I think for the most part, the response from a lot of people was, yeah, you don't need to wash it. It's not that big of a deal, especially if you're not using creamer. But I do want to share this story from Lisa. She shared with us, funny you should mention that. I washed my husband's yesterday. I had to use bleach and Comet with bleach and use a scrubby. It was black inside. We also drink black coffee. Mine needs it too. And then she says, oh, well, one day. So yeah, there's a lot of people that are not washing their coffee cups. And I have to say, I'm definitely getting on board with this because I have never really washed my coffee cup and I feel like I'm not as alone as I thought I was.

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Join Doug for the drive home on Spirit FM.

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Thank you so much for being here. That was Phil Wickham with Battle Belongs. And if you were able to tune into our Spirit FM fall fundraiser, you heard some amazing stories of what God is doing through the music, through the messages right here on Spirit FM. And one of those stories was from our friend Larissa in Waynesboro. She shared with us that Spirit FM has got her family through a lot of difficulties. She's battled breast cancer, and she knows that God is there with her through the music, through the messages right here on Spirit FM. And that is only possible because of your giving. 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
6: Your Spirit FM forecast. As we wrap up this afternoon, we're going to see a few degrees more in those high temperatures, seeing the mid-80s for the next couple hours. We will cool off into the upper 50s to low 60s for your low temperature overnight. Tomorrow, still seeing a lot of sunshine with a high temperature gradually increasing into the upper 80s, coming in right around 4 p.m. With the WSLS Weather Authority, I'm meteorologist Sarah Osterbein for Spirit FM.

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Hey, I'm Doug. Glad you're here on your Encouraging Spirit FM. Thank you for listening today. And I'm going to share what that is in just about 10 minutes because it's something that I think happens a lot, but it's also something that is going to make dinner a whole lot better. So stay right here on Spirit FM. I'll share that with you in just about 10 minutes.

In case you missed it, we're talking about the one thing to move away from the dinner table to make connection more meaningful. Appreciate you listening to Spirit FM. My name is Doug, and what I'm talking about is screens. And I am just as guilty of this as anybody else. I easily get a screen, my phone, a tablet, and I'm like, yeah, I'm just going to have this at the table while we're eating. But then it just kind of erodes good conversation with my daughters, my six-year-old, my four-year-old. It's one of those things where it is so, so easy to just be like, yeah, I'm just going to have this at the table and it's not going to be a big deal. But then it all starts to fall apart. So having that phone at the table is something I need to make sure I continue to avoid.

0: 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Between the shopping, the schedules, the gatherings, and everything on your to-do list, it can be easy to pour yourself out and forget to make room for what fills you back up. This December, give yourself permission to slow down. 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
4: Your Spirit FM forecast. This evening, we keep things calm, cool, and settled. It'll be a fantastic fall night to get outside. Low temperatures overnight falling into the lower 60s with just a couple passing clouds. And for your Wednesday, upper 80s for our high temperatures with a whole lot of sunshine and blue sky. For the WSLS 10 Weather Authority, I'm meteorologist Delaney Willis for Spirit FM.

Megan Woods, that's the truth. Glad you stopped by on Spirit FM. I'm Doug. Our spirit verse for today is coming from Nahum 1, verse 7. It says, "The Lord is good, a refuge in times of trouble. He cares for those who trust Him." Here's Emerson Day on Spirit FM with No Smoke.

meeting you where you are and sharing encouragement with you. That's what Spirit FM is all about. If you're new to the Spirit FM family, thank you for listening today. My name is Doug, and we have an amazing event that is coming up to start the month of December to just remind you that even in the busyness of the holiday season, that we are called to adore God. It's the Come Let Us Adore Him Spirit FM Annual Women's Conference. It's Saturday, December 5th at Parkway Church on the Mountain in Roanoke. We're going to have recording artist Rachel Purcell and motivational speaker Gabrielle Gerling there. It's just from 9 until noon, just a morning to be encouraged with other women. Doors are going to open at 7:30 with some vendors and some shopping. And the best part is tickets are $25. And for a limited time, you can use code FRIEND at checkout to buy one and then gift one. So check that out today when you go to spiritfm.com. We got some great sponsors as well. 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

Hey, I'm Doug. Thank you so much for listening to Your Encouraging Spirit FM. And you may be in a place right now where you are in need of a reset. And I can get to a place sometimes where I'm thinking, man, life is busy. Things are not going well. Everything seems out of control. And then my mind and my mood begin to shift. And that's when I really need to lean into God and say, God, I know that you have a plan for my life. I know that you have hope and encouragement there for me. And I just really need to lean into that truth. It's so much more than just trying to push through and do better. It's really committing to that time with God and focusing on Him.

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6: 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This evening, we keep things calm, cool, and settled. It'll be a fantastic fall night to get outside. Low temperatures overnight falling into the lower 60s with just a couple passing clouds. And for your Wednesday, upper 80s for our high temperatures with a whole lot of sunshine and blue sky. For the WSLS 10 Weather Authority, I'm meteorologist Delaney Willis for Spirit FM.

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Adding this one simple thing to your life really could make all the difference. My name is Doug. Thank you so much for listening to Spirit FM. And what I'm talking about is gratitude. You know, gratitude can go a long way because people being thankful sometimes is something that I think goes unnoticed. And not people being thankful in a sense of them forgetting or being difficult, but I think it's a conversation around where God is working in your life. And I think it's a great conversation to even consider, where could I be more thankful? Where could I show more gratitude? Because when you show gratitude to somebody and they accept it and they see that it's important, it really does kind of set the tone for an entirely different mindset.

You probably heard it said before that when you make a mistake once, it's a mistake, but when you do it more than once, it becomes a little bit of a pattern. You're listening to Spirit FM with me, Doug. That's kind of how I felt the other day. So one of the things I typically do is I love to drink out of a cup in the morning without any sort of lid on it. I'm just not a huge fan of lids. I just don't like to be constricted by it. So oftentimes I'll fill up a Tervis and then on my way to work, I will be drinking it. But the other day I went to get in my car and I was reaching for my keys and I spilled my drink kind of all over myself. And it was in that moment where I was just like, I don't really know if maybe I should have done this differently, if I should have brought something out in a different way, or maybe just put a lid on it. But yeah, I don't know exactly where I went wrong, but focusing in on that a little bit more and saying, maybe I need to put a lid on this is something I need to change in my routine.

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4: 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This evening, we keep things calm, cool, and settled. It'll be a fantastic fall night to get outside. Low temperatures overnight falling into the lower 60s with just a couple passing clouds. And for your Wednesday, upper 80s for our high temperatures with a whole lot of sunshine and blue sky. For the WSLS 10 Weather Authority, I'm meteorologist Delaney Willis for Spirit FM.

Elevation Worship, that's Graves into Gardens. Glad you're here on Spirit FM. I'm Doug. And if you want to encourage others, one of the best ways to do that is to check out our Butterfly Hugs ministry. 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

Forrest Frank. That's okay. Appreciate you listening to Spirit FM. Doug, and I just hope that every time you turn on Spirit FM, there is a song that reminds you of his love. There's a song that reminds you of the peace that is found only in Christ and how that peace can make such a difference for so many. So check it out. Anytime you turn on Spirit FM, you're going to hear that hope and you're going to be reminded of God's love. Here's Jamie McDonald with Ain't No Way.

Running errands? Picking up kids? We've got the perfect soundtrack for your busy afternoon. The Afternoon Show with Doug on Spirit FM.

Casting Crowns, that's Voice of Truth. Thank you for listening to Spirit FM. So glad you stopped by. I'm Doug. Had a great time with you today. I'll be back tomorrow getting you through your Wednesday afternoon. More great encouragement, laughter, and great music along the way. So stay right here on Spirit FM. Here's Cade Thompson. That's what the cross is for.

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7: 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This evening, we keep things calm, cool, and settled. It'll be a fantastic fall night to get outside. Low temperatures overnight falling into the lower 60s with just a couple passing clouds. And for your Wednesday, upper 80s for our high temperatures with a whole lot of sunshine and blue sky. For the WSLS 10 Weather Authority, I'm meteorologist Delaney Willis for Spirit FM.

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Hey there, happy Tuesday. Hope you're having a great day so far. Welcome to your evening. So as the day is unwinding, you can stay right here. Whether you've been listening all day or you just tuned in, I would love to spend this time with you as you're headed home and gearing up for that evening routine. I'm Sydney, so thankful to be here with you on Spirit FM.

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Hi, it's Sydney on Your Encouraging Spirit FM. We are almost halfway through this month, which is extra hard to believe right now because it still feels like August outside. I was not planning on having to wear summer clothes today. My daughter went outside today and she was wearing long sleeves thinking it was going to be chilly. Nope, had to come right back in and get changed. So hopefully we'll have some fall weather setting in soon before October is officially over.

The most beautiful time of the year can also be the busiest. Between the shopping, the schedules, the gatherings, and everything on your to-do list, it can be easy to pour yourself out and forget to make room for what fills you back up. This December, give yourself permission to slow down. Spirit FM's annual women's conference is Saturday, December 5th at Parkway Church in Roanoke. Come, let us adore him. Join recording artist Rachel Purcell and motivational speaker Gabrielle Gerling for a morning of worship, encouragement, and time to simply breathe and focus on Jesus. Doors open at 7:30 for shopping with local vendors, and the conference is from 9 until noon. 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Tickets are just $25, and for a limited time, buy one and gift one free to a friend. Make room, slow down, be filled up. 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

The Lord is good, a refuge in times of trouble. He cares for those who trust in Him. Wonderful, encouraging reminder from our spirit verse today. It's Nahum 1:7. I hope that brings you such a great reminder today that the Lord is good no matter your situation, that He is your refuge when life starts to crumble, and that He cares for you as you place your trust in Him. I'm Sydney. Thanks for being here with me on your encouraging spirit.

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Hey there, I'm Sydney. I am just so overjoyed to be here with you this evening, especially as we have recently come out of our fall fundraiser. If you tuned in for that, maybe you heard how our listeners were calling in to give and how they were sharing stories of how God has used the ministry of Spirit FM in their lives. And it was just so incredible to hear how God has been moving and how he uses a simple song to touch someone's heart or to bring them to himself. And here at Spirit FM, we're 100% listener supported. So that's why we have our fall fundraiser. 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

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Hi, it's Sydney on Your Encouraging Spirit FM. Maybe you're nodding your head like, yes, girl, me too. Because that is the reality of homes that have people living inside of them, right? So no matter your season of life, whether you're a parent or maybe you are an empty nester, but your grandkids are coming over sometimes, no matter your stage of life, whether you have kids in the home or not, there are going to be imperfections. Imperfections because human beings live in the house. And this is something that I like to keep in mind because social media sometimes will convince me that my house has to look perfect all the time and it has to look perfect when people come over. And that simply isn't true. It needs to be welcoming. It needs to be a place where someone can walk in the door and instantly feel that they are welcome. That's my goal. So even if there's kids' toys everywhere and maybe some dishes in the sink, as long as the space feels welcoming, I feel like I have exactly what I want when people step into my home. Got my

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4: 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This evening, we keep things calm, cool, and settled. It'll be a fantastic fall night to get outside. Low temperatures overnight falling into the lower 60s with just a couple passing clouds. And for your Wednesday, upper 80s for our high temperatures with a whole lot of sunshine and blue sky. For the WSLS 10 Weather Authority, I'm meteorologist Delaney Willis for Spirit FM.

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